but I am still thirsty. 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But I am still thirsty.

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0: 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Like a sex machine, man.
1: Yeah.
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1: Yeah.
0: Can I count it off?
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0: One, two, three,

0: About this time, you're probably beginning to wonder what you're doing with all of this.
1: It's not the way to do it.
0: Then maybe it's time to really

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2: 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Cultura retro.

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And now. The first cut on this record has been cross-format focused.

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You know, tomorrow is their future. But for me, just another day. They all gather around me. They seem to know my name. We laugh, tell a few jokes, but it still doesn't ease my pain. I know I can't hide from a memory, though day after day I've tried. I keep saying, she'll be back, but